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0: 97.3 WMEE. Good morning. Happy Friday to you. It's going to be a hot weekend, but we still have that air quality alert. I don't know if you've walked outside yet today, but it is smoky. And I was looking at the forecast. It actually says right now, smoke. Like, that is what it says it is outside today. High of 87. This weekend's going to be in the 90s tomorrow, low 80s by Sunday. And we're supposed to have a lot of rain tonight and tomorrow. So hopefully that kind of cools things down. Maybe makes the smoke go away too. It's been crazy. I can't believe though, with the heat, that I'm having to say this, but repair shops are begging people to stop putting their phones in the refrigerator. Apparently they're seeing a surge of these phones and tablets come in to get fixed because people are trying to cool them down by putting them in the fridge. It actually does destroy your electronics, because a sudden temperature change creates condensation, which leads to corrosion. And then you know what that means? Broken electronics. So instead, if your electronics are hot, here's your heads up right now as I'm reading this. Make sure to take it out of direct sunlight. Shut down all the apps. If it has a case on it, take the case off. I guess that helps. And just let it cool down naturally. Don't put it in the fridge, because you're going to end up at a repair shop like everybody else. Good morning, I'm Brooklyn. It's 97.3 WMEE.
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0: Welcome to it. It's Friday. You made it to the end of another week. Congrats. A few hours to go. It's a smoky start, though. Don't breathe very deep when you go outside because it is crazy out there. Gonna be hot today and tomorrow. Gonna drop down to the low 80s by Sunday. So thankfully, the heat isn't gonna stick around forever. And hopefully, the smoke doesn't either. If you've been trying to beat the heat with ice cream, though, one thing that's been like a running joke forever, and sometimes rings true, but I think people over exaggerate, is the McDonald's ice cream machines always being broken down. But someone actually put together, they crunched the numbers to find out the odds of the ice cream machines being broken at McDonald's. And it's actually better than I thought. I guess it kind of depends on the state because they did that too. They broke it down by state. We'll talk about it all coming up in about 6 minutes right here on 97.3 WMEE.

0: What are the odds that the McDonald's ice cream machine is broken right now? Well, someone put that together and tried to figure it out across the country. I'm Brooklyn. It's 97.3 WMEE. A website crunched the numbers. They were digging into 6 years of machine status reports across 492 cities in all 50 states to figure out which places could be a safe bet. You can get ice cream there, or probably a real long shot. It's usually broken. I love that someone took the time to do this. Overall, McDonald's ice cream machines are reportedly down about 10.5% of the time, which like is enough to be an issue, but also less than I feel like I thought it was going to be, because people complain about this all the time. So that means like about 90% of the time they're working. As for the states, though, the least reliable machines are in the South, especially Mississippi, Oklahoma, Georgia, and Arkansas. And the working machines are most likely to be found up north in places like Minnesota, Wisconsin, Idaho, and North Dakota. Isn't that weird? I don't know if they just have different technicians on different sides of the country, but I love how it's lumped into certain areas. For cities, Cleveland, Tennessee has the most broken machines in all of America. It's the broken McDonald's ice cream machine capital of the country. 50% chance of being down. It's like, could be. It's literally going to be a coin flip if we go get ice cream right now. Albany, Georgia is likely to be also a letdown, followed by Gulfport, Mississippi. Nowhere in Indiana made this list at all. The closest one I'm seeing on this list of bad machines, Kalamazoo, Michigan was on there. On the flip side, the most reliable machines are in Ashland, Kentucky, followed by Yakima, Washington, and Germantown, Maryland. So random. But 50-50 in Cleveland, Tennessee is terrible. They need to work on that. So National Ice Cream Day is this Sunday. So at least it's not a coin flip here in Indiana, at least as far as I'm seeing. It's 97.3 WMEE.
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0: 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For younger savers, they have an amazing student checking account option for anyone between the ages of 13 and 26 that includes

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2: Well, good morning. It's Friday today, almost the weekend. Going to be kind of a smoky start to the morning, though. Those wildfires are no joke. Definitely made it really unbearable yesterday, and unfortunately this morning is kind of the same. We have an air quality alert until at least midnight tomorrow, but who knows? Could be extended on that one. Checking headlines this morning, Netflix is launching a mini golf video game that comes with your subscription. So now they're branching into the video game world. Plus, Lana Del Rey has two albums coming out this year, and new emojis are on the way. I've got it all again coming up in tea time this morning in about 7 minutes right here on 97.3 WMEE.

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1: Netflix is dropping a multiplayer mini golf video game that comes with your subscription. So they're kind of dipping their toe in the video game world, and it's simply called Netflix Mini Golf. Easy to remember. It'll be available to all Netflix subscribers and can be accessed on your TV with players using their phones as controllers by scanning a QR code. And up to four people can play at once. So that's kind of fun, right? You don't have to do anything or buy anything extra. It's described as a mix of mini golf and pinball and will include more than 60 levels in the worlds of Stranger Things, Squid Game, and Bridgerton. So they're incorporating those Netflix originals into this. It will be available starting July 28th. In other news this morning, Lana Del Rey just announced she's dropping not one, but two new albums sometime in the near future. She posted on Instagram this week saying, "So much has happened over the last 4 years. A large companion album compiled by as many people as I could find to help me gather my thoughts about how much was changing, a lot of which we've toured and you've heard, but not all of it. As the years went by, came a beautiful secondary album." So I think they're kind of like sister albums. Their titles are Stove and Spida. That's the name, S-P-Y-D-A, Spida. Lana says she needs about another month to finish putting them together. Then she plans to send them to vinyl. And then last but not least this morning, new emojis are on the way. And some of these are so simple, I'm surprised they aren't already an option. I feel like we have so many emojis that don't even know what we have half the time. Here are the new ones. A monarch butterfly, a pickle, that's one I'm really shocked we don't have, a meteor, a lighthouse, a net with a handle, so then I guess you can catch the monarch butterfly, and eraser, a left and right thumb sign, like you're pointing to yourself, like this guy kind of situation, and then a cracked smiling face. It's almost like you're smiling through the pain. Honestly, again, I feel like we just keep coming out with new ones that I already thought we had. But as weird as this is, they just announced these new emojis. We have to wait a while for them. They're not going to be available until early next year. So honestly, I don't know why they're telling us already. And that's Tea Time today here on 97.3 WMEE.
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1: 97.3 WMEE. It's Friday. Good morning. It's another smoky day today. We have that air quality alert that's going to last into tomorrow. Highs in the upper 80s, low 90s, basically all weekend. It might cool down a little bit by Sunday. I wanted to talk a little bit about, actually, you know what? I'll save this. We'll talk about this in a minute. Planet Fitness stuff. I forgot. We got to get into Check the Receipts. It's the last day to play Check the Receipts this morning for this week's receipt. And I don't know. We have guesses kind of all over the map for this. So let's see what we can do. I'm going to give you every hint I can possibly tell you coming up in about 7 minutes right here on 97.3 WMEE.

0: It's 97.3 WMEE playing Check the Receipts, and I have Jennifer on the line. She was lucky caller 4. As a reminder, this week's receipt is a concert receipt for Frank in Charlotte, North Carolina. How much money do you think is on it, Jennifer?
1: $169.70
0: is high. Okay, $169.70 was too much. What do we know so far about this week's receipt? Because we're going to go over everything I can tell you today to try to make a win happen this morning at 7:45. We know that this is a concert receipt for Forrest Frank in Charlotte, North Carolina. And for Tuesday's hint, I told you that the receipt is a combination receipt. It includes the cost of my ticket and what I bought at the venue. Yes or no? Wednesday, I told you that I purchased 3 things at the concert venue total, but I didn't tell you what categories they fell in. It was just 3 things. And yesterday, I gave you a pretty big hint. I told you how much the ticket cost. The ticket was $75. So we know it's $75 for the ticket plus 3 things at the venue. And today, I'm going to tell you what those 3 things were. I bought a t-shirt, a concert shirt. I bought one of those, like, mini pizzas and a bottled water. And that was everything. How much does all of that total to be? So again, a concert shirt, a pizza, a personal pizza, and a bottled water, plus the $75 concert ticket to see Forrest Frank in Charlotte, North Carolina. That is everything on this week's receipt. Can we make a win happen? Time will tell. We'll be playing in about an hour, 7:45. So good luck. It's 97.3 WMEE.
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0: I'm Brooklyn. Good morning. Welcome to it. Happy Friday. Hope you had a great week. Hopefully you're not having to stay outside too much right now because that air quality is awful. It's going to be awful for a while. We have an air quality alert in effect till tomorrow. Hopefully we're getting more rain today and tomorrow. Maybe that'll make some of the smoke go away. But if you're someone that likes to work out outside, go on runs, go on long walks, and you're like, well, man, I can't get my steps in today because the air quality is so bad. I thought this was really cool. I wanted to bring this up because I got an email from Planet Fitness saying that locations in Indiana and Michigan are actually opening their doors for people to go and work out for free. This weekend, you don't have to have a Planet Fitness membership. Now, it is based on select locations. Looks like all Planet Fitness locations in Michigan are doing this. But for Indiana, there's 4 clubs here in Fort Wayne that are participating. There's some in Elkhart, Michigan City, Goshen, Mishawaka, South Bend, Huntington, Warsaw, Auburn, New Haven, Columbia City. So a lot of the areas that we might be listening from right now. And they say, again, anybody can go in and exercise. They said that you have no obligation to sign up for an account. It's happening this weekend. So it actually started yesterday through Sunday, the Sunday, July 19th. So there you go. You could go work out for free. Go inside, experience the AC, get out of the horrible smoky air, and you don't have an obligation to get an account or anything. So shout out Planet Fitness. I thought that was really cool. It's 97.3 WMEE.

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1: Fort Wayne's number one choice for today's best variety.
2: Well, good morning. I'm Brooklyn. Welcome to Friday. Smoky morning out there, just like it was yesterday. I went on a walk last night, yesterday evening when it cooled down. Man, the smoke in the air is no joke. So just be warned, try to stay inside as much as possible for the next couple of days because that air quality alert is not going anywhere. It's going to last at least throughout tomorrow as well. Today's Friday, though, and I love a good fun fact Friday. I didn't do one last week, but I do want to bring it back because of something that I learned that I feel like is really interesting. I love a good fact about animals or like insects, and I learned something about bees. I feel like I can't look at bees the same anymore. They're cooler than I thought. We'll talk about it coming up in about 7 minutes right here on 97.3 WMEE.

0: Drop Dead.
1: 97.3 WMEE. I'm Brooklyn. Good morning. It's a fun fact Friday. I want you to think about your most interesting fact that you can share with everyone else. It can be about anything you want it to be. You can kind of control the conversation on Fun Fact Fridays because it can be about whatever you want. At 260-447-8633, I wanted to bring up Fun Fact Friday. I haven't done it in a couple weeks because I learned something crazy about bees. Bees fascinate me. I know they have like a whole system in place. They've got worker bees. They've got the queen bee. Did you know that there are mortician bees? There are bees that their whole job is to find the ones that have died and determine what killed them. They're literally the undertaker. So they have the skill that they can sense a nestmate has died within 30 minutes of them dying. Maybe by a drop in body temperature, like a decrease in their life pheromones. And what they do is they do an autopsy on the dead bee corpse. They smell and taste it, using thousands of sensory receptors to test for chemical markers. Because if there was something that they died from that was like spreadable to the rest of the colony, they're going to kick out all the bees that have this marker on them to save the rest. Also, once they've decided that this bee has died of natural causes, they'll pick up the body, which often can be as heavy or heavier than they are, and carry it 100 meters away so it can basically like dispose of the body to keep it away from the colony, to prevent infection. They also can determine if bees, feel like I'm talking about people, need to be quarantined. They'll look for diseases and parasites, and they'll ramp up cleaning efforts and recruit more undertakers to remove the sick members. Is that not insane? There's so much happening in like the insect world that's naked or blind to the naked eye. Like, we're not even noticing it happening, but it's happening all around us. Undertaker and mortician bees. The more you know, there's more than just the queen bee and the worker bees out there and the honey bees. So I want to know this morning, what is your fun fact? It can be about anything you want. You can call or text me to chime in at 260-447-8633. Let's see if you can be more interesting than my bee colony situation here, because I'm mind blown.
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0: 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Laura, you have a fun fact to share with the rest of us?
1: I do. And funny enough, it is about bees also.
0: Oh my goodness. Okay, what's yours?
1: It's about a type of bee called a mason bee, which doesn't get a whole lot of press compared to the honeybee, but is a more effective pollinator and native to North America. So it's more effective for our location.
0: Why are we not talking about all these other bees? They need just as much attention.
1: They are so cool. They're an individual. They don't have to live in a hive. They're solitary. And they don't travel quite as far as a honeybee, but they're super effective because the pollen sticks all over their bodies instead of just in these little sacks. It's fascinating.
0: You know, I didn't know that there were solo bees. I thought they were always in a hive. So that's, I think, the most interesting part of this for me.
1: Oh, yeah. They live in something that's tube-like. That's what they will make their nest in. And you can buy mason bee houses and put them up around your garden to encourage them. And it's really great.
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0: Well, good morning. Welcome to it. It's Friday today, TGIF. It's going to be another smoky one, though. Air quality alert.

stands till tomorrow. Might be extended. We'll have to see. But it has not been really that enjoyable to be outside lately. Checking headlines this morning. Netflix is launching a mini golf video game that comes with your subscription. They're kind of getting into the video game world here. Plus, Lana Del Rey has two albums coming out this year. And new emojis are on the way. It's all coming up this morning in Tea Time in about 6 minutes right here on 97.3 WMEE.

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1: Netflix is dropping a multiplayer mini golf video game that comes with your subscriptions. They're kind of like dipping their toe into the video game world. And it's simply called Netflix Mini Golf. Easy to remember. It's available to all Netflix subscribers and can be accessed on your TV with players using their phones as controllers by scanning a QR code, which is kind of nice because you don't have to buy any extra equipment for it or pay for a subscription for the video games, and up to four people can play at once. It's described as a mix of mini golf and pinball and will include more than 60 levels in the worlds of Stranger Things, Squid Game, and Bridgerton. So they're using all those Netflix originals as part of this video game world. It will be available starting July 28th. I want to check this out. It seems interesting. In other news this morning, Lana Del Rey just announced that she's dropping not one, but two new albums sometime in the near future. She posted it Instagram this week saying, "So much has happened over the last 4 years, and I've got a large companion album compiled by as many people as I could find to help me gather my thoughts about how much was changing, a lot of which we've toured and you've heard, but not all of it. And as the years went by, came a beautiful secondary album." So I feel like they're kind of like sister albums. They're titled Stove and Spida. Like, I'm not saying spider weird. It's S-P-Y-D-A, Spida. Lana says she needs about another month to finish putting them together, and then she plans to send them to vinyl. Lastly this morning, new emojis are on the way, and some of these are so simple that I'm surprised that they're not already an option. I feel like sometimes we have so many emojis to choose from. I don't know what's actually in there, but I would have thought some of these existed. A monarch butterfly, a pickle, a meteor, a lighthouse, a net with a handle, I guess, to catch the butterfly with, an eraser, and then a left and right thumb sign, like you're pointing to yourself, like this guy. You could use both of them at the same time with a face in the middle. And there is a new face to choose from. It's a cracked smiling face. So it's like it's breaking apart, like you're smiling through the pain. I love it. Unfortunately, for as simple as they sound to make, we have to wait a while. They're saying they won't be available until early next year, which makes me wonder why they made this announcement so soon. But I guess I can't wait for the pickle and eraser emoji to come in 2027. And that's Tea Time today here on 97.3 WMEE.
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1: 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Suddenly, everything is moving a million miles a minute, right? 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
1: Good morning. Welcome to Friday. It's the end of another week, TGIF, although it is a smoky one. Nothing's really changed from yesterday. The air quality alert is still sticking around, and it will until at least tomorrow. Hopefully the rain that we're supposed to get today and tomorrow kind of gets that smoke out of the air, because it's really annoying. Today is the final day for Check the Receipts. We've had high guesses. We've had low guesses. It's in the middle. Will we have a win? Time will tell. We'll actually find out in about 7 minutes. Coming up, it's 97.3 WMEE.

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1: All right, today's the day. Pressure's on. No pressure, but there is pressure. It is the final day to guess how much money is on the receipt of the week, and you know the deal. If you guess it correctly, you win that money. It's that easy. You have to guess within a dollar, high or low, of the actual amount. As long as you're within that window, it counts as a win. I'm giving you hints every day at 6:45. We've figured out, as much as I can personally tell you without giving it away, everything that's on this week's receipt. We know it's a concert receipt to see Forrest Frank in North Carolina a few weeks ago. But the question still remains, how much money did I spend? Today is Friday, so I'm taking the fifth caller this morning at 260-447-8633. I just opened those phone lines up, 260-447-8633. Be caller 5 to play Check the Receipts. Good luck.
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1: 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Michelle is lucky caller 5 this morning for Check the Receipts. Michelle, we know this is a receipt based on a concert, Forrest Frank, in Charlotte, North Carolina. But how much do you think I spent?
15: I'm going to guess $137.50.
1: $137.50 is high, but I'm going to tell you this. You're pretty close, so I'm going to give you a second guess. What is your second guess this morning?
15: I'm going to go $134.75.
1: Oh, my gosh. This is painful. You're too low. Oh, Michelle.
15: Oh, no.
1: The actual total was $136.20. And that one hurt.
15: Oh, my God.
1: That one hurt a little bit. I'm not going to lie. Yeah, I'm still trying to recover from the pain from that one. I'm so sorry, Michelle. I am bound to that rule that it has to be within a dollar. She was like, I don't know, 35 cents off for the first guest to be within that dollar window. My goodness. Way to go, Michelle, though. That was a really good effort. And the good news is we had a couple wins the past few weeks. So we've been giving away money. It was bound to happen that we didn't have a win. But my goodness, that one was a little painful. It's 97.3 WMEE.

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1: Fort Wayne's number one choice for today's best variety.
2: Well, good morning. Welcome to Friday, TGIF. It's the end of another week. It's been a crazy week weather-wise. It's so smoky outside. It looks like it's fog, but it's not. It's smoke. Smells horrible. Not great. Going to be lasting at least the next 24 hours. I'm hoping, because we're supposed to get rain today and tomorrow, maybe that'll get some of it to go away, but we'll have to see about that. I can't believe I have to say this, but don't put your phone and your iPod and your, what was I thinking about? Your laptop, I forgot the word, in the fridge. Keep all of that stuff out of the refrigerator. People are actually doing it. For lots of different reasons, I'll tell you, but also there's a lot of reasons you shouldn't do it. Coming up in about 6 minutes. It's 97.3 WMEE.

0: I can't believe I have to say this, but stop putting your phones in the refrigerator. I'm Brooklyn. It's 97.3 WMEE. With all the hot weather we've been having over the past couple weeks, people's devices, phones, iPads, laptops, they've all been overheating a little bit. You know, where they get hot and then you can start hearing the fan running. It like hurts to touch. Yeah, always kind of a scary situation because it's like, is my stuff going to break? Well, the thing you don't want to do is put it in the fridge to cool it down. And a lot of people have been doing that. Apparently, it's been a hack that's been circulating the internet. And I'm here to say it's not a good idea. There's actually a lot of electronics repair shops that have come out and said that that will break your phone more than the overheating will. If you put them in the fridge, it can create condensation, which leads to corrosion and then obviously a broken device. So if something's overheating, number one, make sure it's not in the sunlight. Two, shut down all your apps, close out everything, maybe even turn off the phone. Remove the case if you have one. I don't think I would have thought to do that, but a case actually can block sometimes the fans and the vents that it needs to cool down. And then just let it cool down naturally. Leave it alone. Let it sit. I know it's hard to put our phone down sometimes, but if it's hot like that, just let it be. But don't put it in the fridge because that's definitely going to make it break. Weird times. It's 97.3 WMEE.
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0: It's Friday. Good morning. Hope you're having a great start to your day. It's definitely smoky out. It looks foggy out. I promise it's not fog. That wildfire smoke is no joke. Doesn't smell great. Doesn't feel great in the lungs. So try to stay inside as much as you can today. Again, that air quality alert does stretch till at least tomorrow. It's been hot, though. And one thing that comes with heat is a nice ice cream cone. I love going out and grabbing some ice cream after dinner. But one place always struggles with ice cream. At least that's like the word on the street, and that's McDonald's. I feel like it's a running joke to say, oh, is the ice cream machine even working? Well, someone cared so much about that that they decided to run the statistics and find out how often McDonald's ice cream machines are actually down. It's even broken down by state. It's very thorough. We'll talk about it in 7 minutes right here on 97.3 WMEE.

0: 97.3 WMEE. I'm Brooklyn. McDonald's, I feel like, has kind of had a running joke for as long as I can remember being a kid, even this was a thing. Is the McDonald's ice cream machine actually working today? I haven't really experienced this much in my life. I feel like when I usually go to McDonald's, the machine's working. But it had to have stopped working so many times for so many people that this became a running joke. And someone decided to run the numbers, dig into nearly 6 years of machine status reports, and find out how often the machine is actually down. They even broke it down by state. They were very thorough with this. For overall, McDonald's ice cream machines are reportedly down about 10.5% of the time. It's a lot. I mean, I feel like it's enough that they should maybe try something new, but at the same time, is it groundbreaking? No, because that means about 90% of the time they are working. I must be hitting it up that 90%. But for states, the least reliable machines are in the South: Mississippi, Oklahoma, Georgia, Arkansas, Louisiana, and Texas. Now, the working machines are mostly found in the North, like Minnesota, Wisconsin, North Dakota, New Jersey, Connecticut. Makes me wonder, are people manufacturing the machines differently in the South versus the North? Because the South guys need to get with the North guys and figure this out. For cities, they even broke it down by city. Cleveland, Tennessee is the broken ice cream machine capital of America. 46.9% chance of being down. It's like a 50-50 shot when you're going to go get ice cream, whether the machine's going to be working or not. Albany, Georgia is also likely to be down, and Gulfport, Mississippi. I was looking for places near us. I'm actually not seeing Indiana on this list, good or bad. We must be right in the middle. The closest place I can find is Kalamazoo, Michigan. It was the fourth worst city for McDonald's ice cream machines. On the flip side, for reliable machines, Ashland, Kentucky, followed by Yakima, Washington. What I find interesting, too, is the worst machine is in Tennessee, the best is in Kentucky, and those are right next to each other. So this whole North-South thing, it might just be a coincidence. But I'd hate to be working at McDonald's in Cleveland, Tennessee, because your ice cream machines, they're not so great. 50-50 shot?
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0: It's Friday, TGIF. I'm Brooklyn. Good morning. Hope you're having a great start to this gloomy, smoky morning. That air quality alert is definitely still in full effect. It's supposed to rain tonight, though, and tomorrow, so maybe it'll make the smoke go away. Checking headlines this morning, Netflix is launching a mini golf video game that comes with your subscription now. Plus, Lana Del Rey has two albums coming out this year, and new emojis are on the way. I've got everything you need and more coming up in tea time in about 5-6 minutes. 97.3 WMEE.

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1: Netflix is dropping a multiplayer mini golf video game that comes with your subscriptions. They're kind of like dipping their toe into the video game world. And it's simply called Netflix Mini Golf. Easy to remember. It's available to all Netflix subscribers and can be accessed on your TV with players using their phones as controllers by scanning a QR code, which is kind of nice because you don't have to buy any extra equipment for it or pay for a subscription for the video games, and up to four people can play at once. It's described as a mix of mini golf and pinball and will include more than 60 levels in the worlds of Stranger Things, Squid Game, and Bridgerton. So they're using all those Netflix originals as part of this video game world. It will be available starting July 28th. I want to check this out. It seems interesting. In other news this morning, Lana Del Rey just announced that she's dropping not one, but two new albums sometime in the near future. She posted it Instagram this week saying, "So much has happened over the last 4 years, and I've got a large companion album compiled by as many people as I could find to help me gather my thoughts about how much was changing, a lot of which we've toured and you've heard, but not all of it. And as the years went by, came a beautiful secondary album." So I feel like they're kind of like sister albums. They're titled Stove and Spida. Like, I'm not saying spider weird. It's S-P-Y-D-A, Spida. Lana says she needs about another month to finish putting them together, and then she plans to send them to vinyl. Lastly this morning, new emojis are on the way, and some of these are so simple that I'm surprised that they're not already an option. I feel like sometimes we have so many emojis to choose from. I don't know what's actually in there, but I would have thought some of these existed. A monarch butterfly, a pickle, a meteor, a lighthouse, a net with a handle, I guess, to catch the butterfly with, an eraser, and then a left and right thumb sign, like you're pointing to yourself, like this guy. You could use both of them at the same time with a face in the middle. And there is a new face to choose from. It's a cracked smiling face. So it's like it's breaking apart, like you're smiling through the pain. I love it. Unfortunately, for as simple as they sound to make, we have to wait a while. They're saying they won't be available until early next year, which makes me wonder why they made this announcement so soon. But I guess I can't wait for the pickle and eraser emoji to come in 2027. And that's Tea Time today here on 97.3 WMEE.
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1: Well, good morning. Welcome to another Friday. You made it to the end of another week. Few hours to go to get through. It's going to be a smoky day again today. It was crazy yesterday. Walking outside, it felt like someone had been burning 50 campfires. That's kind of how it feels again today. Air quality alert does stick around till tomorrow. And with this horrible weather we're having, it's hot, it's smoky, you don't want to be outside. There's actually a company that has stepped up and said, you don't have to have a membership to come here this weekend. We'll let you in for free to get out of this nasty weather, enjoy the AC, and you can use our equipment. I'll tell you about it coming up in about 7 minutes right here on 97.3 WMEE.

0: 97.3 WMEE. I'm Brooklyn. I thought this was really cool of them to do. I'm talking about Planet Fitness with the air quality alert that we've had. Started yesterday, happening all day today, probably going to happen tomorrow because of the Canadian wildfires. Obviously, it's not great to be outside right now. You don't want to be breathing it in. A lot of people work out outside, though. They go on runs, they go on walks, and you can't really do that. So Planet Fitness is opening their doors for free to anyone who just wants to go inside and get some exercise and be able to enjoy the air conditioning and clean air. So it kind of depends on the location, but there's a lot of locations doing this in and around our area. All locations in Michigan are a part of this. For Indiana, 4 clubs in Fort Wayne: Plymouth, Huntington, Warsaw, LaPorte, Auburn, New Haven, Columbia City, Elkhart, Goshen, Mishawaka, South Bend. All of those places are opening their doors. It just depends on the location. So you can check the website or give them a call and see if they're participating, if this is something you want to take part in. But I thought this was really nice. There's not a lot of companies that would do something like that. Just open the doors for free. No membership needed. And they're not going to try to get you to sign up for a membership either when you go. So if you want to work out and enjoy the nice clean air in the process, call your local Planet Fitness. They might be opening their doors for free to you. And that's through this Sunday.
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0: 97.3 WMEE. I'm Brooklyn. Good morning. It's a fun fact Friday. I want you to think about your most interesting fact that you can share with everyone else. It can be about anything you want it to be. 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At 260-447-8633, I wanted to bring up Fun Fact Friday. I haven't done it in a couple weeks because I learned something crazy about bees. Bees fascinate me. I know they have like a whole system in place. They've got worker bees. They've got the queen bee. Did you know that there are mortician bees? There are bees that their whole job is to find the ones that have died and determine what killed them. They're literally the undertaker. So they have this skill that they can sense a nestmate has died within 30 minutes of them dying. Maybe by a drop in body temperature, like a decrease in their life pheromones. And what they do is they do an autopsy on the dead bee corpse. They smell and taste it, using thousands of sensory receptors to test for chemical markers. Because if there was something that they died from that was like spreadable to the rest of the colony, they're going to kick out all the bees that have this marker on them to save the rest. Also, once they've decided that this bee has died of natural causes, they'll pick up the body, which often can be as heavy or heavier than they are, and carry it 100 meters away, keep it away from the colony to prevent infection. They also can determine if bees need to be quarantined. They'll look for diseases and parasites, and they'll ramp up cleaning efforts and recruit more undertakers to remove the sick members. Is that not insane? There's so much happening in like the insect world. Undertaker and mortician bees. The more you know, there's more than just the queen bee and the worker bees out there and the honeybees. So I want to know this morning, what is your fun fact? It can be about anything you want. You can call or text me to chime in at 260-447-8633. Let's see if you can be more interesting than my bee colony situation here, because I'm mind blown.
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0: 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Laura, you have a fun fact to share with the rest of us?
1: I do. And funny enough, it is about bees also.
0: Oh my goodness. Okay, what's yours?
1: It's about a type of bee called a mason bee, which doesn't get a whole lot of press compared to the honeybee, but is a more effective pollinator and native to North America. So it's more effective for our location.
0: Why are we not talking about all these other bees? They need just as much attention.
1: They are so cool. They're an individual. They don't have to live in a hive. They're solitary. And they don't travel quite as far as a honeybee, but they're super effective because the pollen sticks all over their bodies instead of just in these little sacks. It's fascinating.
0: You know, I didn't know that there were solo bees. I thought they were always in a hive. So that's, I think, the most interesting part of this for me.
1: Oh, yeah. They live in something that's tube-like. That's what they will make their nest in. And you can buy mason bee houses and put them up around your garden to encourage them. And it's really great.
0: 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I love Fun Fact Friday. 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I get a text from someone who said, sloths sleep 15 to 20 hours a day and only walk half a mile in 4 hours. And honestly, reading that kind of sounds like my dog. Is she a sloth? Call or text me. 260-447-8633. 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

0: 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And Fred, you have a fun fact about a state?
1: Did you know when you say the word Texas, you're not speaking English?
0: Texas?
1: Yep, not an English word.
0: What is it?
1: I want to say it's like an Indian word, but not English.
0: Okay, I'm looking it up right now, and it says that Texas is borrowed from the Spanish word Tejas, which originated from the Caddo Native American word Teisha, meaning friends or allies, which is perfect because friendship is the official state motto of Texas, which was adopted back in 1930. The more you know. 97.3 WMEE for Fun Fact Friday. We've got Chuck on the line who wants to tell us about some famous people born and raised right here in Fort Wayne, Indiana.
2: Carol Lombard, the actress, was married to Clark Gable. She died in a plane crash in 1942. Very sad. Kelly Long from Cheers was born in Fort Wayne. She lived in my neighborhood, Indian Village. Jenna Fisher from The Office. And Johnny Appleseed was not born here, but he is buried in Fort Wayne.
0: I knew the Johnny Appleseed one because I see that grave every time I go to the festival, but the rest of those are fascinating. It's always interesting to hear that kind of stuff.
2: Fashion designer Bill Blass was born here, and Dave Thomas, the Wendy's founder, was born here too.
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1: Did you know that earthworms have 5 hearts?
0: 5?
1: Yes, 5.
0: And they're so small. Where's it fitting in their little bodies?
1: Not only that, but they have 2 heads as well. They can use to crawl, so somewhere in between, there's 5 hearts in there.
0: You know, I couldn't imagine living a life like that. That is just, like, too much to wrap my mind around.
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0: 97.3 WMEE. Well, good morning. It's Friday. I'm Brooklyn. Thanks so much for tuning in. And as we close out Friday, I just got to say it's been an amazing time being your morning show host. I've been doing this now for over 4 years. I've loved every second of it. I've loved talking to you, getting to know you, all the phone calls, all the text messages. You guys have made me feel like part of your community from day one, and it's been awesome. So I'm definitely looking forward to continuing the same show you know and love. If you've missed it, I don't know how you've missed it. We've been talking about it for the past week, but we do have a brand new morning show starting next Monday, the 20th. It's going to be Anna and Raven. I've checked them out. They are super funny, super entertaining. I hope you love the show. It's actually an extra hour than what we've been experiencing right now. So I've been doing the morning show from 6 to 10. It's going to be 5 to 10. So you get another hour of an amazing morning show. And then I'm going to be on right after that, 10 to 2. Same show you know, same show you're used to. We're still going to be doing all the kinds of phone calls and text messages. I want you to chime in. And I hope you stick with me. We're going to be with your work day now. So you can listen to me throughout the day. Whatever you're doing, I'll be there to be a part of it too. But just thank you. It's been an amazing time. I've loved doing the morning show. I am looking forward to getting a little bit more sleep. Maybe I'll feel a little bit more well-rested starting next week. It'll be interesting coming to work when the sun is shining. But again, I just want to say thank you. I love being part of this community, and I am looking forward to continuing that for all the years to come. Hope you have an amazing weekend. And again, starting Monday, tune in for me at 10 o'clock, 10 to 2. And listen to Anna and Raven, too, starting at 5 to 10, right here on 97.3 WMEE.
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Alex Warren and Fever Dream on 97.3 WMEE. Good morning. Happy Friday. I am Zach here with an H, not a K. K is for crazy. This is my last show with you. Excited for the changes. Coming this Monday, we've got Anna and Raven waking you up 5 to 10, and then Brooklyn will be with you from 10 until 2. Exciting stuff happening here with 97.3 WMEE. Here's Imagine Dragons and Believer.

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97.3 WMEE with Post Malone's Sunflower. And I got really excited this morning thinking, hey, maybe later I want to go see The Odyssey. I see all the hype online with the new movie out. It's Christopher Nolan's film, and wanted to go see it in IMAX. And I told my wife, I'm like, is it crazy that I'd want to drive 2 hours to go see this movie? And she goes, yeah, and especially

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Happy World Emoji Day. We got some new ones coming out, but honestly, I'm a dad who's over 40 now, so my new emoji is just going to be the thumbs up whenever I need to respond to somebody. Here is Dua Lipa. It's Don't Start Now on 97.3 WMEE.

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0: Sorry, it's Justin Bieber on 97.3 WMEE. So World Emoji Day is today, and if you want to celebrate, you can just reply to text in just emojis. We're getting some new ones, too, next year, according to the internet. We're getting a cracked smiley face because, you know, sometimes I'm fine means I'm very much not fine. You know, I'm hot, there's smoke all around me, there's diarrhea parasites. I'd use the cracked smiling face a lot these days. There's a net with a handle, monarch butterfly, meteor, a pickle, a lighthouse, an eraser, and then the leftwards and rightwards thumb sign. So, you know, we could suggest, hey, look at this guy.
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The Fate of Ophelia. It's Taylor Swift on 97.3 WMEE, and Billie Eilish is getting back into acting. She started as an extra in Diary of a Wimpy Kid, but now she's going to be joining Carey Mulligan for The Bell Jar. No word on the release yet. Here's Birds of a Feather. 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

97.3 WMEE with Adele's Rolling in the Deep. And I've noticed lately my Netflix is kind of changing. They're getting into the video game world, and they're releasing this multiplayer mini golf game at the end of the month that, with the right compatible TV, you can play 60 levels in the worlds of, like, Stranger Things or Squid Game and, of course, Bridgerton. 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

Sienna Spyros, Die on This Hill on 97.3 WMEE. Some changes are coming Monday. Really excited for Anna and Raven to be starting 5 to 10. They'll be with you. And then Brooklyn, she's not going anywhere. She's going to be here from 10 until 2. So you can look forward to those changes coming this Monday on 97.3 WMEE. It's 24 Karat Gold in Mood.

0: Evanescence and Bring Me to Life on 97.3 WMEE. Good morning. I am Zach, and this is just a crazy writer list for a show. Writers are where the artists that come in demand certain things in order to perform, basically. And William Shatner, he's 95. He's going to be performing at Chicago's Riot Fest. His rider includes a DeLorean for him to be transported around town, a bowl of sauerkraut that's ready to eat. I don't know if he wants it like heated up in the microwave or what. And he wants the city to rename a boat after him so he can captain a ship again. Oh, just that. That's just one of many insane things that he's asking for. Oh, I forgot. He's also asking for him being allowed to sing Take Me Out to the Ball Game at a Chicago Cubs baseball game. That I think they would have probably done anyways, without the rider or not.
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Ordinary, Alex Warren on 97.3 WMEE. Here is some good news for you. There's a woman in Michigan who saved a two-year-old girl's life after the child was pulled unconscious from the nearby lake. And she said that once she saw the panicked mother carrying her daughter from the water, she immediately stepped in, used CPR training, and got the toddler breathing again. That's the type of news I'm here for. Just like Shaboozy on 97.3 WMEE.

No Diggity from Blackstreet on 97.3 WMEE, all part of the Back of the Day triple play. And I had no idea that Kim Kardashian was this into cars. She spent $285,000 on a 1973 Ford Bronco. And it's really nice. So it's fully restored, of course. Here's Katy Perry, I Kissed a Girl on 97.3 WMEE.

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0: Pony and Genuine on 97.3 WMEE. Good afternoon. I am Zach. And when it comes to your phone's background, you know, oftentimes we get a glimpse of like a friend or a neighbor, coworker, somebody that we're talking to. And we're like, oh, wow, I wouldn't choose that for my phone's background. Because 14% of people admit that they've secretly judged other people's phone background. And the most common is not a cat, not a dog, not the family pets. It is children, family members. I mean, I look at my own phone background right now, and it's my son dressed as Uncle Sam and my daughter as the Statue of Liberty. So if you're judging my phone background, then I know that you're one of the 14% that would admit to that. Others want nature and landscape or personal photos and memories as their background. And then it's pets after following all that for phone backgrounds.
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Rosé and Bruno Mars, APT on 97.3 WMEE. So Lady Gaga's longtime chef outlined her meals and how the consistency supports the stamina. And for breakfast, she has like smoothies or eggs, and then a quinoa bowl with shrimp or beans and vegetables for lunch. And then dinner is either turkey burgers or roasted chicken or gluten-free pasta. But here all along, I thought she was vegan. Because she wore that meat dress to the one award show, and maybe that's where I got the idea from. 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

0: American Girls, it's Harry Styles on 97.3 WMEE. Good afternoon, I am Zach, and if you're like me, you're probably wandering around trying to find what meals you can eat that are not going to give you the diarrhea parasite. Because I'm like, okay, I think my PB&J is pretty safe right now. Also, the French fries, those taste pretty good. But if you're wondering which meals to avoid, some experts are saying that you should avoid the bagged lettuce or the salad kits. I threw one away the other night because even though the date was fine, I saw some brown in there and I'm like, I am not taking a chance on this with my family. Berries are another one that you should avoid, and fresh herbs like basil and cilantro, which is really hard for me right now because I love authentic tacos with the cilantro and onion, so I gotta have to avoid those for a little while longer.
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5: 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Suddenly, everything is moving a million miles a minute, right? Your schedule is packed full. 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

Zombers, Homewrecker on 97.3 WMEE. And boy, do we have a lot going on right now. I mean, everything from the heat to the diarrhea parasite and also, you know, the air quality. 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Just keep that in mind as you're going places, hanging out outdoors, that can try to avoid that. Here is Dua Lipa. It's Levitating on 97.3 WMEE.

Taylor Swift's I Knew It, I Knew You on 97.3 WMEE. Good afternoon. I am Zach, and there are changes coming this Monday with Anna and Raven coming on board from 5 until 10. Really excited for that, but also we're excited because Brooklyn is staying on board, and she will be with you from 10 until 2 weekdays. Here is Jimmy Eat World in the middle on 97.3 WMEE.

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How to Save a Life from the Fray on 97.3 WMEE. Good afternoon. I am Zach. And the other day, my wife was wearing this tank top that had Pink Pony Club on it. I'm like, wait, where'd you get that shirt? She's like, my dad bought it for me when we were up in Mackinac. Up in Mackinac Island, there is a Pink Pony Club, which is closer than wherever this one is that Chaperone's talking about on 97.3 WMEE.

Miles Smith, nice to meet you on 97.3 WMEE. Good afternoon. I am Zach. And if you're trying to avoid certain foods because of the diarrhea parasite, there are some fruits and vegetables that might be okay. And they include the bananas, like whole, unpeeled melons, avocados, canned or frozen fruits and vegetables, I've heard are really good, and also cooked fruits and vegetables. But foods that are heated to about 158 degrees Fahrenheit should kill off any of that parasite. Just so you know, here's Fall Out Boy. Sugar, we're going down. 97.3 WMEE.

0: Kelly Clarkson, and since you've been gone on 97.3 WMEE, here is a little PSA for you. I feel like we shouldn't have to say this, but believe it or not, there are some issues that come with phones heating up and what to do if your phone gets too hot. The best thing you could possibly do is just turn it off, let it cool down naturally, take a break from it for a while. But the worst thing that you could possibly do, according to repair shops, is putting your phone in the fridge. Don't do that, because they're saying that putting a hot phone in the fridge creates that condensation, which then leads to the corrosion and a broken phone really fast. So whatever you do, do not refrigerate your phone if it gets too hot. Turn it off, let it cool down, sit on it for a while, or let it sit away from you for a while. I don't know. Whatever you want to do with your phone, just don't put it in the fridge or a freezer.
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Ed Sheeran and Camera on 97.3 WMEE. Good afternoon. I'm Zach. Hope you have a great weekend. I'm taking off, and I will not be talking to you Monday. We've got some changes coming. We've got Anna and Raven waking you up from 5 until 10, and then Brooklyn is staying on board, and she'll be with you from 10 until 2. So we'll look forward to that. Have a great weekend. Here's Benson Boone. Sorry, I'm here for someone else on 97.3 WMEE.

97.3 WMEE. My name is Boomer. Had lunch at the Lettuce Emporium. So far, so good. My fortune did actually say you will tempt fate today. I most certainly did. I do want to talk about fortunes because, of course, there is a fortune cookie day. And I'm always wondering about some of those crazy, funny fortunes that you found inside your fortune cookie. You crack it open, it says, help, I'm stuck in the kitchen. Maybe it was something like that. So, I'm jumping right into things, as I always do, and that means I got to talk to you. Who is the first caller to the show going to be talking about those fortunes, the funny ones that you've gotten inside a fortune cookie? And you can tell me that at 260-447-8633. And who knows, maybe perhaps even it came true. Play these numbers, win the lottery. Let's talk all about fortune cookies and your fortunes that were in there. What are those funny ones? Those standout ones, those great ones that you remember, as it's all about the fortune. As you crack open the fortune cookie, tell me everything. 97.3 WMEE.

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0: 97.3 WMEE. They do, in fact, have a fortune cookie day. So you're telling me about some of the funny fortunes, maybe some of the really inaccurate ones you've gotten from a fortune cookie.
1: I have one that said, it was basically like it was your lucky day, but it was like, luck is coming your way type of deal. But my car got totaled, actually. That later that afternoon.
0: Yeah, that one was a swing and a miss. I would say if your fortune says eat more salad, no, don't listen to it. 260-447-8633. What about you? What is that standout fortune you remember getting from a fortune cookie? Maybe a funny one, maybe one that came true or one that didn't. 97.3 WMEE.

0: 97.3 WNEE. Fortunes that you've gotten from a fortune cookie, the funny ones, the standout ones, maybe even the head-scratching ones.
1: I had one that actually just a few weeks ago that said, only winners win. And I thought, well, yeah, that's true. I mean, you'd have to win, right? But yeah, my fortune was only winners win. And I thought, okay, there's some brains of the operation coming up with that one, but you don't say.
0: And only losers lose. Maybe I should write fortune cookies. 260-447-8633. So what about you? You crack open the fortune cookie. What's that fortune that you remember getting? A funny one? A standout one? Again, maybe one that made you scratch your head. 97.3 WMEE.

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0: 97.3 WMEE. I'm Boomer. They do, in fact, have a fortune cookie day, and it's always fun. You crack open the fortune cookie, you see what your fortune is. Sometimes it's very funny. Sometimes you're like, what are they talking about? And sometimes you get one like this.
1: I got one that said, major life changes are coming soon. And we laughed about it. And then I found out my ex-husband was cheating on me.
0: Surprise! And yeah, sometimes they come true. I'm hoping my next one says you will stay diarrhea-free. 260-447-8633. What about you now? With this fortune cookie day that they have, got me thinking about the fortunes that you get when you open up that fortune cookie. Some of the funny ones, some of the ones that actually came true, some of the ones that missed the mark. Call me. Let me know all about those standout fortunes that you've received from a fortune cookie.
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0: 97.3 WEME. By the way, when you talk to me today, it gets you in to win best call of the week like ever. I'll announce the winner in less than 4 hours in the prize 4-pack of passes for Deep River Water Park. You got to cool off Deep River, the best place to do it. And to get in on that, to get in on Deep River Water Park passes, a 4-pack. Let me know as you crack open that fortune cookie, a funny fortune that you've received, maybe a standout one, maybe a head-scratching one.
1: Yeah, the favorite one I got a few years ago, it just said, ignore previous fortune.
0: I like that one. How did you react then when yours said, ignore previous fortunes?
1: I actually laughed out loud at the Chinese restaurant, and that's kind of been my favorite fortune for years now. It just made me smile.
0: And that's a good one, as long as your previous fortune didn't say, hey, you're going to win the lottery. 260-447-8633 gets you in for Deep River passes. Tell me all about that very funny fortune you've received from a fortune cookie, that standout fortune. What was it? 97.3 WMEE.

0: 97.3 WMEE. I found someone who says they will never, never, never get infected with this nasty diarrhea parasite.
1: Apparently, there's a foodborne illness going around in the produce right now, so you're not supposed to eat fresh fruits or vegetables because that could be bad for you. And I'm fine with that because I already only like foods that are good for me, like ice cream and french fries.
0: I like that. Foods that are good for me, ice cream and french fries. Although right now, those are about the best things you can eat, ice cream and french fries. You'll be marked safe if you do something like that. Now, things that we do that cause us to end up in the doghouse, I'm going to talk about that starting in just about 12 minutes, 97.3 WME.

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97.3 WMEE. I wanted you to start thinking about things you've done to end up in the doghouse. They actually have a get out of the doghouse day. And there are a lot of times in a relationship we do things that put us in the doghouse. Or in our house, it's actually we put ourselves in the litter box, which I find myself in there multiple times each day. So I need you to call me, 260-447-8633. Tell me about those things you've done. Maybe that standout moment here recently that caused you to end up in the doghouse. And I would say men typically are the ones that do the stupid things that cause us to be in the doghouse. So, guys, I'd love to hear from you on this one. But yes, if you've done something in your relationship that caused you to be in the doghouse, I got to talk to you. And also, if you want to call me and say, yes, my partner did this and that's why they were in the doghouse, I want to hear those stories as well. 260-447-8633. Call me because it's all about ending up in the doghouse. 97.3 WMEE.

0: 97.3 WMEE, ending up in the doghouse. What all did you do? What did you do? What did you even say to end up in the doghouse?
1: One of my exes asked me if the dress she bought was pretty, and I couldn't tell her yes. It was a flower pattern, but it looked so terrible. I mean, the weeds in our yard looked better than what the dress was. I mean, I could have made her dress out of weeds, would have looked better than what she bought.
0: But dude, everyone knows the correct answer is, that's the most beautiful dress ever. You look great in it. 260-447-8633. Straight to the doghouse for you. Now, what about you? Things you've done that caused you, maybe you were sleeping on the couch for an entire week. What all did you do to end up in the doghouse? 97.3 WMEE.

0: 97.3 WMEE. I'm Boomer. I've been talking about ending up in the doghouse. So this is how you ended up in the doghouse, and this is with your now wife, as you didn't realize she was close by, and you were talking with one of your friends. One of your friends brought up one of your exes, and then you made a comment about one of your exes.
1: I was just commenting on how attractive that she was, and my fiance, she was my girlfriend at the time, heard it, and she was like, yeah, and you're sleeping on the couch tonight.
0: Straight to the couch for you, man. These are all straight to the couch. Anyone go straight to the garage? 260-447-8633. So if it was you that ended up in the doghouse, let me know what you did. If your partner, if you had to send your partner to the doghouse, you can call me and tell me all about that as well.
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5: 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But don't worry, the same show you know and love with me, Brooklyn, is just moving to a later time slot. 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

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You bought a new car and your career's really taking off. It's like we never even happened, baby. Tell me what is up with that. And good for you, it's like you never even met me. Remember when you swore to God I was.

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1: 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I'm Boomer, ending up in the doghouse. You want to tell me and you want to tell everyone what your husband did to end up in the doghouse.
2: So my husband decided not to truly sell me on Facebook, but try to get rid of me on Facebook. And he made me sound like I was a car. He put my picture up and said, hey, look, a 1982 model. It leaks about once a month. For about a week straight, once a month, it has a little damage on the front, and she smokes a little in the front. He made me sound like a car.
1: Wait a minute, I remember seeing that on Marketplace. I actually tried to buy, but I gave him a lowball offer. So that right there, step one is doghouse when you do something like that. Step two is divorce court. 260-447-8633. What about you? If you've ever ended up in the doghouse, tell me what you did. If your partner ended up in the doghouse, tell me about that as well. 97.3 WMEE.

0: 97.3 WMEE. Okay, be honest. What did you do to end up in the doghouse?
1: Let my daughter drive the vehicle, and I don't even have a valid license myself. After I totaled our last Equinox we had.
0: Okay, yeah. Straight to the doghouse with you. Although you're not going to drive yourself, just Uber over to the doghouse. 260-447-8633. And don't forget, when you talk to me, you give me that great doghouse story, why you ended up there, your partner ending up there. It does get you in to win best call of the week, like ever. And the prize is a 4-pack of passes for Deep River Water Park. And I'll know that winner in like 2.5 hours. So you got to get yourself in to win. Why did you end up in the doghouse? 97.3 WMEE.

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0: 97.3 WMEE. It's been a lot of fun talking with you about things you've done that caused you to end up in the doghouse. When I brought home my BotCon haul at the end of last week, I was just like, I'm just going to go straight to the couch because I know I'm in the doghouse. So this is something you did. Going back to COVID, you brought home a lamb. Surprise, your husband not real thrilled with the fact that you brought home a lamb and that caused you to be in the doghouse.
1: Still kind of in the doghouse because he brings it up here and there, which is kind of funny. He brings it up. I mean, it ran around the house with a diaper on. It went out when the dogs went out. It drank the water in the dog bowl. It acted more like a dog than it did a lamb.
0: Oh, that is so sweet. How can you be upset over that? I mean, there is the initial shock of like, hey, you brought a lamb in, but I would not send you to the doghouse for that. 260-447-8633, getting sent to the doghouse. What all happened? 97.3 WMEE.

97.3 WNEE. I'm Boomer. I did, in fact, write a song about Cyclospora, so here we go. Needs a beat behind it, but I don't have it all mixed out yet, so I'll just give you the vocals. There's a parasite that came from lettuce, taking us out, causing gastro nasty symptoms that we can't talk about. So please don't forget to wash your veggies. That's the best plan. Or prepare to spend a week or more just sitting on the can. I mean, again, not bad. I threw a beat behind it. David Guetta, where you at? It is going to be fantastic. Tiesto, maybe? Come on now. Brickyard 4, 100 tickets. I have them for you. You're going to win those here in just about 7 minutes on the end of the workday giveaway. 97.3 WMEE.

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0: 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I'm Boomer, the end of the workday giveaway, and if you win, you get a pair of tickets for the Brickyard 400, now the game, which is my favorite. It's going to be...
1: Liar, liar, pants on fire.
0: I'm going to give you a statement about my life, and if it's true, you simply say true. But if it's false, you shout out...
1: Liar, liar, pants on fire.
0: So here on Tattoo Day, I actually have a tattoo on my left cheek that says slippery when wet. I'm thinking about getting that lasered off. So is that true or is that...
1: Liar, liar, pants on fire.
0: Here on Tattoo Day, I got to talk about my tattoos, and I have one that's on my left cheek, and it says slippery when wet. Is that true or is that liar, liar, pants on fire? First person who knows is off to the Brickyard. 260-447-8633.
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0: The end of the workday giveaway. This is good for Brickyard 400 tickets as we play.
1: Liar, liar, pants on fire.
0: I give you a statement about my life. If it's true, you simply say true. But if it's false, you shout it out. Liar, liar, pants on fire. Today is tattoo day. I have a tattoo. It's on my left cheek. And it says, slippery when wet.
1: Liar, liar, pants on fire.
0: That is indeed liar, liar, pants on fire. You go into the Brickyard. If I did, I would probably cover it up. But yes, that is not legit. Transformers tattoos. Yes, slippery when wet. No, enjoy the Brickyard. 5 p.m. All Music Hour. 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

0: 97.3 WMEE. So, you know, with my Christmas songs that I've put out over the last couple of years, I am a singer slash songwriter, and I branched out into doing a song about Cyclospora, and you necessarily were not a fan of this?
1: I was listening to it, and I'm like, boomer, really?
0: What about that last line, or prepare to spend a week just sitting on the can? That's brilliant. Yeah. That's brilliant songwriting. That's not quite Taylor Swift-level songwriting, but it's brilliant songwriting.
1: I'm just saying, don't lose your day job.
0: I don't know. I've already cleared out space on the mantle for my Grammy. 260-447-8633. You know how to get a hold of me. And for the question of the day, which will start here in roughly 10 minutes, it's going to be some of your non-negotiable family rules. Start thinking about that. We're 10 minutes away. Question of the day, 97.3 WMEE.
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97.3 WNEE. Time now for the question of the day. And remember, as you're running out of time for this, when you respond, it gets you in to win Deep River Water Park passes, a four-pack, because that's your prize this week. Best call of the week like ever. Does your family have one of those non-negotiable rules that no one's really allowed to break? And the reason why I want to bring this up is Odyssey star Matt Damon says that their non-negotiable rule is everyone gets together for Sunday dinner, which I think a lot of families have that, where it's like, no matter what you have going on, you better be at this table for Sunday dinner. And that got me thinking about some of the family's non-negotiable rules. Does your family have a rule like that? Is there a non-negotiable where it's like, you guys better be doing this? There are no ifs, ands, or buts. You got to be here doing whatever it is that we're doing. 260-447-8633. Does get you in to win Deep River Water Park passes. I'll announce that winner in just over an hour. So give me your answer now. Question of the day. What's that non-negotiable rule that your family has? Maybe it's really quirky, more so than the Sunday dinners. 97.3 WMEE.

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1: If you're sitting down to eat dinner with us, it's fine if you're not eating dinner with us, but if you are eating dinner with us, you have to chew with your mouth closed. If I hear you chomping on your food, you can get up and go away. I'm trying to eat my food and watch my show, not eat my food and listen to you eat your food.
0: So you've actually sent people away because they were chewing out loud.
1: Yes, I will ask people to, like, go away from me, or I will just remove myself if it's, like, too crazy. And it's been too crazy a few times.
0: And honestly, though, that's a rule every family should have. 260-447-8633. Give me your answer to the question of the day. What's a non-negotiable family rule that you have? Maybe certain occasions where everyone has to be together. Maybe certain hygiene standards. 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

0: 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I'm Boomer. What's a non-negotiable rule in your family?
1: If you have to push the trash down in the trash can, you have to take out the trash. It's one of those things where we understand if you push the trash down, you take out the trash. Nobody bickers about it. Nobody argues about it. We just do it.
0: Now, I don't like to brag, but I happen to be an expert at pushing down the trash in the trash can. I can really push it down strong. I've actually used my foot and pushed it down. One time I sat in it and really squished it down. That's a great rule. What about you? The non-negotiable rules that you have in your house. 260-447-8633. Maybe it's a bit quirky. Maybe it has to do with hygiene or general cleanliness. Let me know all about your family's non-negotiable rules. 97.3 WMEE.

0: 97.3 WMEE, the non-negotiable family rules. That's what I'm asking. Does your family have one of these non-negotiable rules? That's your question of the day. Things like, no one's allowed to talk about the weather at the dinner table, because that's always, hey, how's the weather? Or no one's allowed to sing in the car. I'm looking for rules like that, and you guys have one.
1: My non-negotiable family rule is at Christmas time, everybody has to sit down with me and watch those really old classic Christmas movies. You know, like Frosty the Snowman and Rudolph the Red-Nosed Reindeer. And if they don't, then I threaten to take away their birthday.
0: Wow. Okay, that is harsh. They're going to be like, Mom, I don't want to watch this again. But they also want to celebrate their birthday. 260-447-8633. Keep these coming. The non-negotiable family rules. And again, are there some odd ones out there? As I brought up, are people not allowed to sing in the car? Things like that. Give me your answer. 97.3 WMEE.

0: 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I'm Boomer. Is there a non-negotiable rule in your family? That's the question of the day, and there most certainly is.
1: If you're the youngest one in the room and someone older walks in and the seats are all taken, you get up and move. It was just always that way with my grandparents and my parents, and it's the same way with my kids, too.
0: Oh, I bet the siblings, the older siblings, love that one. Hey, you! Get out of that chair, because I'm going to sit right there. 260-447-8633. Thank you for these. I got to get more of them now. The question of the day continues. What's that non-negotiable rule in your family? And if you have maybe an off-the-wall one, maybe a weird one, a quirky one, a unique one, I know about that. I want to know what it is as we're still talking the non-negotiable rules. 97.3.

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1: Before
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0: 97.3 WNEE. I'm Boomer. The non-negotiable family rules. Do you have one? Maybe you had one when you were growing up, and you most certainly had one when you were growing up. So your mom marries this guy, and the rule then in the house was,
1: when we were younger, if we passed gas, we had to say flatuate. Flatuate.
0: Dude who works next to me. Boy, he flatuates and it stinks. 260-447-8633. That's a weird one right there, but you have to always phrase it as what? Flatuate. So I got room for a few more here. The question of the day, your family and the non-negotiable rules. Maybe perhaps there was that weird one when you were growing up. Maybe it was like no noise, like the house has to be completely silent after 10 p.m., Let me know. Give me your answer to the question of the day. Tell me all about that non-negotiable family rule.
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1: 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I'm Boomer. Time out of crown. Smartest listener of the day. I'm going to make you think here a little bit on this one as I'm going to quiz you on parasites. Of course, you know, Cyclospora. That's real. Hopefully you're not afflicted by that. But I'm going to give you a parasite. You've got to tell me if it's real or am I making it up? And if you're able to get it right, you're crowned smartest listener of the day. It's a 50-50 chance here. So this one here, it is the butler's wig mite. The butler's wig mite. It's a tiny parasite that hides in human hair and feeds primarily on dandruff oils. Is that a real parasite? The butler's wig mite. Or am I making it up? It's a tiny parasite that hides in human hair and feeds primarily on dandruff oils. So is that real or am I making it up? If you know, you are crowned smartest listener at 260-447-8633. The butler's wig mite. 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

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I'm Boomer, crowning the smartest listener of the day. We're playing Real Parasite or Not, because, of course, got to talk about Cyclospora. We know that is real. Some of you might know that it's really real, if you know what I'm saying. But this parasite, is it real or am I making it up? It is the butler's wig mite. Tiny parasite that hides in human hair and feeds primarily on dandruff oils. Des, you think you know what the answer is? What is it?

0: making it up.
1: I am making that up. That is not a real parasite, thankfully, and you're the smartest listener of the day. Well done. Wear the crown proudly, Jared. It wasn't even a movie question, and you knew I was making that up. Although, I'm sure if you are dealing with the cyclospora, you would much rather deal with the butler's wig mite. If you also knew that was not real, congratulations, and consider yourself one of our smartest listeners of the day. Best call of the week like ever winner. I'll have that in 8 minutes. 97.3 WMEE.

0: 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I'm Boomer, and as always, we deliberate until the last second. I think, though, it's figured out. Here we go.
1: The best call of the week, like ever, ever, ever.
0: So I was wondering if you know anyone who ever got into the wrong car, and you're very well acquainted with this person.
2: I have did this a couple times in my life, and it's so embarrassing, but one time at Walmart, I got in the wrong car, and an old lady was sleeping in the back, and she started screaming and yelling. I had scared her, and I got out and ran away.
0: You ran away?
2: Yeah, I was like, oh my God, where's my car? She's going to call the police. But I was so embarrassed, and she was so scared, and it was an older elderly lady. I felt so bad.
0: So how did it happen?
2: Well, I didn't even notice her when I just got in. I dropped the bags to the passenger seat, and I'm digging in my purse to get the keys. And then she started screaming, and I literally was just like, oh my God, and I just started to panic. So I just grabbed my purse and the keys and ran.
0: Okay, do you still go there?
2: Well, I still go to that Walmart, but I've also got in the wrong car again at that Walmart, so I forget where I park a lot.
3: Oh my gosh, that is like the best call of the week, like ever.
0: So my recommendation would be wherever you're at, shopping, wherever, bowling alley, find the farthest available parking spot. Maybe even park across the street from where you're going. That's where you need to park to make sure that never happens again. Enjoy Deep River Water Park. Thank you, everyone. Leslie, Kristen, honorable mention, Jessica as well. I will have more to give away, so the search is going to be back on Monday for best call of the week, like ever.
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0: 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I'm Boomer. 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
1: 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Pepsi, because he had a problem with Coke. Microsoft. That is all. Five Below, because he kept cheating with Fives and Below. Hello Kitty, because he says hello to every kitty. Toys R Us, because he's childish and bankrupt.
0: Now, I could see Kara calling me Hello Kitty, because I do talk to every cat that I see. Or even Toys R Us, because, well, a lot of money goes to the action figures. 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Love life, live it like you love it. My name is Boomer, and I love you. 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